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12: Outside, gloomy skies, a persistent drizzle, and a chilly wind blowing from the west, north, east, and south.
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0: Sainsbury Ravy at this time on a Tuesday morning. Hope you're feeling all right. This is Kistery. I'm Jack Benny, Nicki Minaj and Starships. Before that, Miss Dynamite. Now, though, let's go back for some old school Speed Garage from Double 99. This one's Rip Groove.
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0: Now, na-na-na on Kistery. Kistery. £500,000 could be yours on Friday. 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

Going in with the old school UK funky this morning. It's Tuesday, this is Kistry. I'm Jake, line them up for you. Fish Go Deep with Tracy K, The Cure and The Cause. I did play you Spiller with Sophie Ellis-Bextor and Groove Jet. A proper old school Ibiza banger. If you did miss any of our Ibiza content, you can get it right now. Just download.

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How good are those tunes sounding? It is Kistry. I'm Jake, looking after you until 6 o'clock this morning. Coming up soon, I've got Cisco, and I reckon you know the song.

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Never sure with that kind of thing. Sounds good though. 50 Cent in the club on Kistery. I'm Jake with your old school and anthems this morning. Michael will be here in about 10 minutes' time. He's got Kistery breakfast for you, but stop what you're doing while we listen to this. Rude De Silva, it's Touch.

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15: Well, first up, if you are looking to get your foot in the door in the world of work, this one might be for you. 11,000 work experience placements are going to be up for grabs. It's all about trying to get 18 to 24-year-olds on universal credit and who aren't in education, work or training into jobs. It's claimed that teenagers from poorer backgrounds are more likely to have an eating disorder than those who are wealthier. The findings of this study go against stereotypes, often suggesting it's the other way round. Investigators say that the five people people who died after an Amazon cargo plane overshot a runway in Miami were travelling on the road the jet crossed onto. They were in a van and SUV that were among several vehicles hit in the incident on Sunday. And Manchester City boss Enzo Maresca is admitting Erling Haaland's not going to be able to play every game this season. He started all three Premier League matches so far, scoring three goals, but Maresca says he's going to have to manage the workload of all the players who were at the World Cup over the summer. Keep up to date with everything Kiss. Just find us on socials. I'm Aileen O'Sullivan.
16: Breakfast with Michael.
0: Jake, thank you. Catch you tomorrow. Good morning. Just before six is Kiss 3. We all good? We all right? I'm Michael, sorting out the old school and Pitbull's up first, so it's a great day already.

still drop it like it's hot anyway, because, you know, it's got a busy day ahead. Why someone think of the pimps, please? It's Tuesday. We're talking about pimps. Shut up and play another song. Okay. Kistery.

0: been up since early this morning because of the dog, but it doesn't say whether it's barking or pooing, because it's going to be one or the other, isn't it, really? Shout out to Frankie as well. Back to work today after another long weekend. You had a bank holiday this weekend when it wasn't even a bank holiday for the rest of us. Outrageous. 0333 21 55 55. Swedish House Mafia coming up.
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If you like UKG, you know you can reload. 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

0: make up to, like, the nice amount? 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
13: Well, first up, there's hope for thousands of young people trying to get into the world of work this morning. 11,000 work experience placements set up by the government to try and get more 18 to 24-year-olds into jobs are going to be up for grabs. Big names like Currys, Tesco and Costa are among those taking part. There'll also be the chance of an interview at the end, with bosses hoping they'll take on many of them permanently. Bereaved families and a survivors group are going to be speaking at the inquiry into the Nottingham attacks in London later. It's the closing stage, looking at the events leading up to the deaths of students Grace O'Malley Kumar, Barnaby Webber and caretaker Ian Coates in 2023. There are claims this morning teenagers from poorer backgrounds are more likely to have an eating disorder. Often stereotypes assume it's something that's more common among wealthier young people. Researchers say that following stereotypes means there's a risk those who need it won't be treated quickly enough. And it is a big day for Prince George today. He's following in the footsteps of his dad, Prince William, and heading off to start life at the very prestigious Eton College. The boarding school in Berkshire is the next phase of education for the future king. Keep up to date with everything KISS. Just find us on socials. I'm Aileen O'Sullivan.
14: It's me. Hi, thanks, voiceover. Thank you, Aileen, as well. Just before seven, you're right. It's KISS 3. It feels like the UK has been reset to default factory settings because there's rain for a lot of south and central England today.

Will's Instagram bio says, still the same kid from West Philly, which, yeah, sure, sure. But can you say that when you're turning 57 years old this month? And you look as jaded, literally, as you do. But yeah, yeah, yeah. Still the same kid. Still with hopes and dreams in front of him. We were all that person once upon a time, Will. Don't worry about it. It is Kiss Through Breakfast. Good morning. That wasn't a very optimistic

0: Any dreams crossed, go to Will I Am. I got Khaleesi Milkshake coming up. Pure Tone, Addicted to Bass as well. Kistery.
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this song was a person, you'd go, aw, at it, wouldn't you? I'd just be nice and saying nice things like that. Cute. Love Station Teardrops, 7:20. Kistery. Good morning, Kistery Breakfast. Have you seen the trailer? It's not a proper trailer. It's like a, hey, we started doing some work on it now sort of trailer for the Inbetweeners 3 that's going to be coming out on Netflix. I'm kind of worried that it's going to destroy the legacy. Well, it's not the same when they've all got crow's feet and kids and stuff like that. Do you know what I mean? But they're working on it now. They started.

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0: throwback, doesn't it? And I'm doing the show from home this morning as well, which also feels like that. But it was Donnell Jones versus Joe. So it was like a proper R&B night. That was how they sold it, the R&B night. Joe brought out 50 Cent and the G-Unit, though, so he's definitely won.
1: So whatever.
0: Right, I'm going to tell you how you can win £500,000 this week soon.

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0: Problem on Kistery. I'm still not over. I'm burning my meatballs here, Gemma. Kistery.
1: There's no way. 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
0: Hey, there he is. I called him Russell yesterday, and his name is Jordan. I don't know what the hell I was doing, but it doesn't even matter, because he wasn't even the winner. It was his wife. I've forgotten her name now. Leona, there we go. Last week we had a winner. We always have a winner. It's a guaranteed winner every single week. So Leona and her husband last week won over 400 grand. And you listening right now, can bag £500,000 this Friday. 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
2: 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Real crimes, real detectives. 24 hours in police custody. Basically the opposite of a quiet night in.
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11: Well, first up, there is good news this morning. If you are looking to get your foot in the door in the world of work, 11,000 work experience placements are going to be up for grabs at places like Tesco, John Lewis and Costa. It's all about trying to get 18 to 24-year-olds on universal credit and who aren't in education, work or training into jobs. It's claimed that teenagers from poorer backgrounds are more likely to have an eating disorder than those who are wealthier. The findings of this new study go against stereotypes, often suggesting it's the other way around. Prince George is following in his dad's footsteps and heading off to start at Eton College this morning. The boarding school in Berkshire is the next phase in the future king's education. And Manchester City boss Enzo Maresca is admitting that Erling Haaland will not be able to play every game this season. He has started all three Premier League matches so far, scoring three goals. But Maresca says he's going to have to manage the workload of all the players who were at the World Cup over the summer. Keep up to date with everything KISS. Just find us on socials. I'm Aileen O'Sullivan.
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2: History.
0: Aileen, thank you. Good morning. Just before 8 o'clock here on History from KISS. I'm Michael, so now History Breakfast. You're right. I got one of the mega bangers coming out of Finland, and that could only really be one of two songs. So it's one of those coming up, starting with Love, Inc. You're a superstar.
2: History Breakfast.

Tell if Nelly Furtado has been posting old pictures or if she's on a weight loss thing. Either way, I support it. Whatever. Whatever Nelly wants, Nelly gets. Man Eater, Kistery, good morning. Do you remember after the World Cup, Erling Haaland was pictured coming off the plane with that weird taxidermy thing and everyone was like, it's a bit odd. He's made another strange purchase now, which is a caravan. And everyone's going, can you believe he spent 67 grand on a caravan? Yeah.

0: You know the ad-libs at the beginning of this? Snoop goes, oh, are you still doing that thing, Dre? And he goes, oh, for sure. Was he on about having kids? Because Dre's got 10 kids and he is for sure still doing that. Stop it. Animal. I know he can afford it, though, selling the headphones. They're not that good. That was from Dre's 2001 album, which even though it came out in 1999 and is entirely unrelated to 2001, 2001 is the year we're doing on the Class Off from 9 this morning, all right? That's coming up.
1: 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History Breakfast with Channel 4. 12 strangers must decide someone's fate. 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

regularly say Avicii Levels is the greatest dance anthem this side of the millennium, and I stand by it. But the class off that we're doing today from 9 1 year of Kiss's history has got plenty of dance anthems as well. See what I mean? Chocolate Puma. 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Faithless. We Come One.

0: and Chris, loving the tune, stuck in traffic on the way to work. We might be late. Oh, no. Does that mean you might actually catch the start of the class off? 2001 is the year we're doing today from 9. It's Kistery, Beyonce, Lil Flip, Naughty Girl, Booty Love and Ja Rule coming up.
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you want to, stare if you want to, but I got to party. I'm up in the party, I'm glad that I got you, and it's alright, you got you a partner, and cause

History, good morning. I don't know if today, it's raining where I am, right? So I don't know if today is the right kind of day to reload all the Kiss Ibiza stuff. Although, when we were out in Ibiza most recently, it was also raining. So maybe it's perfect, who knows? All the sets from all the family of radio stations, Kiss, Kistory, Kiss Dance, everyone had stuff going on. All of it's on radio right now. White Boys are going to be back this Friday night from 9. They did an Ibiza special for us, but it's strictly back to the Garage Bangers this Friday night from 9. Now playing Baby Cakes, Three of a Kind, Kistory.

0: know you were trying to hit those notes. What would you give yourself out of 10 for trying to hit the Mariah notes this morning?
1: History.
0: 3? Maybe that's being generous as well. Who knows? Right, so on Friday, £500,000 could be all yours. Tax-free. It's guaranteed to be going to someone as well, like it always is on Make Me a Winner. Leona, burning meatballs.
2: No way. I'm burning my meatballs here, Gemma.
0: Well, that was Leona's husband, but I'm glad it was Leona's husband. It wouldn't have sounded as good coming from Leona, would it? But 500,000, £500,000 in your bank account this Friday. Someone is getting that. Someone who takes part in Make Me a Winner is getting that. 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You'll find phone entry details there and all the rules for this network competition. And you can't have fun without rules to regulate the fun, can you? Exactly. Lines close at 5 p.m. on Friday, and then one person is going to win £500,000 this Friday. It's crazy, isn't it? But someone's getting that this week. The word cash to 64100, makemeawinner.co.uk, 500 grand tax-free. Good luck. The class of 2001 is coming up next. Stay here.
1: 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History Breakfast with Channel 4. Alex Horton says ridiculous tasks adults willingly embarrass themselves. 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
11: Well, we've been hearing this morning how there's hope for thousands of young people trying to get into the world of work. 11,000 work experience placements set up by the government to try and get more 18 to 24-year-olds into jobs are going to be up for grabs. Big names like Currys, Tesco and Costa Coffee are among those taking part. There'll also be the chance of an interview at the end, with bosses hoping they'll take on lots of them permanently. Next, and bereaved families and a survivors group can be speaking at the inquiry into the Nottingham attacks in London later. It's the closing stages, looking at the events leading up to the deaths of students Grace O'Malley Kumar, Barnaby Webber and Ian Coates in June 2023. Staying today, teenagers from poorer backgrounds are more likely to have an eating disorder. Often stereotypes assume it's something that's more common among wealthier young people. Researchers say that following stereotypes means there's a risk those who need it won't get treatment quickly enough. And it's a big day today for Prince George. He's following in the footsteps of his dad, the Prince of Wales, and heading off to start life at the very prestigious Eton College. The boarding school in Berkshire is the next phase of education for the future king. Keep up to date with everything KISS. Just find us on socials. I'm Aileen O'Sullivan.
1: Still real. The class of

0: Of this morning. Good morning. Big Brother was going for Series 2. Apple introduced the first ever iPod for £300. And Paris Hilton hit the media for the first time. What a blessing.
1: All the subtle flavors of my life are become bitter seeds and poison leaves without you. 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

0: Roger Sanchez, another chance from Kiss Street. Do you see what I mean about dance anthems from this year? It's just a random early noughties year, but there's some incredible songs already. Faithless Week on one, and then Roger Sanchez, another chance. Let's go. We got more like that coming up as well. Shout out to Kira, who remembers crying because the Spice Girls split up in 2001. Are you over it now, though, Kira? I hope so. More from O1 coming up with Mystique and Eddie Grant.
1: We're loving it, loving it, loving it.
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2: 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Kistery Breakfast. 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

0: Kissery, Nelly and City Spuds, Ride With Me. If you struggle getting like food deliveries wherever you live at the moment, this might annoy you a little bit, because in 2001, Pizza Hut sent a pizza to the International Space Station, costing almost $1 million to deliver. It's an evil amount of money, that is, isn't it? But the publicity they generated made over $50 million for them. So it's sort of worth it.
1: Yeah.
0: But it isn't worth it full time, obviously. Right, I'm not sure if he's on about the one down by Brixton Station. But back to 2001, or the 2001 version of Eddie Grant, Electric Avenue, Kiss Dream.

0: One on Kistery from the album 8701. Why was it called that, Usher?
1: 8701, in a nutshell, is my evolution as an artist. I found music somewhere in between 1987 and 2001.
0: Does that mean that he says that everything after 2001?
2: Meh.
0: Like, meh, not really that bothered about it. Because he brought out plenty of songs after that as well. I don't know. More from 2001 coming next. And maybe a winner info. Half a million this week.
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googled a word and it'll say something like, oh, this came into prominence in the 1800s or something like that. Hateration definitely not used before 2001 and Mary J. Blige dropping it on us like that. Family Affair, the class of 01, Kistery. There are certain jobs that if you've got a certain name to go with it, people are just going to go, ugh. Like if you're a postman and your name's Pat, ugh. If you're a fireman and your name's Sam,

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3: Well, there's good news for those of you looking to get your foot in the door in the world of work. 11,000 work experience placements are going to be up for grabs at places like Tesco, John Lewis and Costa. This is all about trying to get 18 to 24-year-olds who are on universal credit and who aren't in education, work or training into jobs. It's claimed that teenagers who are from poorer backgrounds are more likely to have an eating disorder than those who are wealthier. The findings of this latest study go against stereotypes, often suggesting it's the other way round. It's a big day for the Prince and Princess of Wales today. Their eldest son is starting secondary school. 13-year-old Prince George is expected to be starting Eton College this morning. And the quarterfinals at the US Open tennis start today with Coco Gauff qualifying by beating fellow American Iva Jovic. The fourth seed joins a stellar lineup which sees six of the top eight ranked players through. Keep up to date with everything Kiss. Just find us on socials. I'm Aileen O'Sullivan.
0: Non-stop.
1: Old school and anthems.
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1: History.
16: All right, it's Hattie with you. Tuesday morning, Michael on breakfast, smashing out the class of 2001. You know what? Let's stick with that era. 2002, fat

Justin Timberlake, Rock Your Body on History. So today, you might have seen the news. In Between Us movie 3 has been announced. It kind of came out yesterday. It's been rumoured for a while. It feels like we're kind of living back in 2011. I'm here for it. I remember Theo James. Well, you'll probably know him if you didn't know him back then. He's in The Gentlemen as well as loads of other films and TV shows, including White Lotus. He was the holiday rep in the In Between Us. And if you're not sure, go and watch a bit of a clip of it and you'll be like, oh, and now he's like being tipped to be James Bond, the next one. I mean, it could happen. I'm so ready for that film. When it was first out, I actually remember getting kicked out of the cinema with my mate because we were laughing too hard, which I don't know how that's possible. Well, it's a comedy, but yeah, that happened. Listen, Rihanna and Drake on the way after this.

0: Beyoncé was celebrating her birthday over the weekend with Jay-Z at Tottenham Hotspur Stadium. Did you see the moment that everyone sang happy birthday? History. All right, so on Friday, a bucket load of cash was paid out in Make Me a Winner. That's just what we do every single week. Well, it could be you winning the money this Friday, and we are going even bigger than we did last week. £500,000 could all be yours. £500,000, that's 500 grand. Get your number in the draw because it could all be yours. Somebody's got to be bagging it, and it can only be you if you do get your number entered. It's tax-free as well. 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You do need to be over 18. You can also get involved at makemeawinner.co.uk. That's where you'll find phone entry details and all the rules for this network competition. Hurry up, though, because lines will close at 5pm on Friday. And then you just need to be answering the phone. Dead easy. £500,000. All yours in your account straight after the call. Whatever you want to do with it, right? Buy yourself a house, a car. Go on that holiday of a lifetime. Treat your loved ones. It is all yours. Like, you don't have to answer any questions on what you're going to do with it. Just, I mean, you could save it all for a rainy day. Blow it all in one go. Do whatever you want with it. Text cash to 64100 right now. Good luck. Make me a winner.
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0: Something is brewing in Starbucks. 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

0: It's Kiss True. Hattie with you. Tuesday morning. I feel like we can safely say we are now well and truly into autumn. I said it on Sunday, right? I had my first roast dinner of the season. Loads of gravy, plenty of Yorkies. You know the score. Also, is the big coat out yet? I mean, I kind of feel like it has to be. I mean, maybe you've even braved a hot water bottle. I had the window open all night last night. I woke up this morning. I was like, but at least you can actually breathe, right? What has been one thing for you this week that's been like, yeah, that's it, cosy season is here? Come and give me a shout. 033-33-21-55-55. We'll do some Blue Cantrell and Sean Paul next on Kiss Street.
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having a barbecue with your mates, minding your own business, having a good time, right? And then Craig David turns up, does an impromptu performance of that tune, 7 days. Well, that is exactly what happened, right? At Notting Hill Carnival over the August bank holiday. He was just like enjoying himself, walking down the street, and he basically passed this like small gathering of people. And he was like, oh, hang on a minute, that seems like a vibe. And then he just like cracked on with the tune.

0: Kistry. What a whopper from 1999. Hattie with you. And how do you fancy 500 grand, half a million quid, landing in your bank account on Friday? I know, like, Friday feels like ages away at this point in the week, doesn't it? We'll get there. And then at 5 o'clock on Friday, we'll close the lines. Somebody will get that life-changing phone call. And it can only be you, of course, if you get your number in the draw. So what are you waiting for? I'll have all the details for you in a bit. And we'll do some Nina Sky and Jabba on Kistry next.
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0: All right, Hattie with you. Tuesday morning, if you need a tune to blow away the cobwebs, this should certainly do the trick. Nina Sky,

0: Rhythm is a dancer, is history. Cheers for having us on. Don't forget, you can always get us on your smart speaker. Just ask it to play history. Dead easy, and then we're just there. And we're talking about things that you're doing that have made you realise that cosy season is well and truly here. Hello to Daisy, who's been on WhatsApp, said, heated seat in the car this morning. Yeah, can't complain about that. Even better if you've got a heated steering wheel. Now you're living the dream. Hello to Lisa as well, said Hattie, not leaving the house without something to protect your head, like a brolly, a hood or a hat. Yeah, that is very sensible, Lisa. And Gaz has been on as well, saying, still wearing shorts to work, but not going topless on site every day like we did all summer long. Yeah, fair.
1: I told the lady with the sexiness, take a little time, gotta impress. I'm the MC, he's a DJ, nevertheless.

0: What a collaboration. Florence and the Machine, Calvin Harris working his magic on that. History. So last Friday, it was Leona's turn to win the money in Make Me a Winner.
1: I couldn't have happened at a better time. I was just busy dumping in the kitchen. I actually forgot that I'd done this.
0: What would you be doing at 5 p.m. on Friday? That's when we're going to close the lines, and then we will make that call at random. It could be your phone ringing, but obviously you've got to be getting your number in the drawer. If you don't, then obviously your phone won't be ringing. So what have you got to lose? It could just take that one text, that one entry on the website, or that one phone call, right? 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That's where you'll find phone entry details and all the rules for this network competition. Lines will close at 5 p.m. on Friday, and then one lucky person, hopefully that's you, will be winning that £500,000. 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The cash is all yours in your account straight away. For your chance to win this money, text cash to 64100. I'm wishing you all the very best of luck.
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0: Son of a Gun on Kiss Tree. Hattie with you. So what was something that you were disappointed about when you found out the truth? Come and give us a shout. 0333 21 55 55. If you've been watching the latest series of The Grand Tour, you'll know the train guy, right? Francis Bourgeois. Apparently his real name is Luke Nicholson, and he chose the pseudonym to kind of keep things private. But to be fair, it was him that shared his real name. It wasn't like somebody that discovered it. Come on, producer Nicole, what is one thing that you were disappointed about when you found out the truth?
1: I found out Missy Elliott's real name recently, and it really, really upset me.
0: Go on, what is it?
1: Melissa.
0: And what were you hoping that it would be?
1: Missy Misdemeanor Elliott.

0: Getting on a bit of Ty Cruz Dynamite. So we were talking about things that you're disappointed about when you found out the truth. Hello to Nick, who said, Hattie, you're not going to believe this one. One of my friends used to think that the word pine nuts was pronounced pine new. I'm sorry, what? It's got the word nut in it. How is that even possible? Hello to Hannah, who said, I was disappointed to find out that fish actually remember things for a long time. That 5-second rule isn't real. I did not know that. I just thought that was the goldfish thing. Like, other fish do not apply to that. Well, there you go. Every day's a school day, even on Kistry. Listen, I'll get some Eminem on for you in a bit, as well as Daft Punk. Keep it Kistry.
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7 years after Daft Punk formed in 1993, they put that out. The lead single from their second record, Discovery, is One More Time. You know what? They're no longer a band after like quitting music 5 years ago, basically because they weren't happy with the advances in like AI and technology and stuff. I mean, surely that's like even more reason to stay together, to like prove a point. Never say never for a reunion. When they look at their bank balance in a few more years, they'll be like, yeah, we could do with the cash. Let's hold out for it. Truth Hurts, Addictive, now for you on Kiss Street.

0: Doja, Aluna George. It's White Noise on Kistry. 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All the details are on the way for you very shortly. We're going to have some Soul Searcher, Shapeshifters and Platinum as well after 12.
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Getting on a bit of Shapeshifters for Toby, who's been in touch on WhatsApp, heading out to walk the dog on his lunch break. Enjoy getting your daily steps in. Good work. Casey's dropped us a note as well. 0333 21 55 55, saying, Hattie, I'm doing the online food shop on the most pointless two-hour Teams meeting. Cannot be bothered. Get through it. Hope your tummy's not rumbling too much whilst you're doing the online food shop. That's the only problem, especially when you do it at lunchtime. Hello to Ralph, who's been on as well, saying, Hattie, how about some 50 cent? You know what? I ordered Candy Shop after Jason Derulo and this from Soul Searcher. It's Kiss Tree.

all about the old school and anthems. And I'll tell you what else we're all about. History. Giving away loads of filthy money. In fact, I don't know how dirty this cash is because we're not going to take it out the ATM and deliver it in a briefcase to your front door or anything mad. I mean, imagine if you did actually do that. I have no idea how much £500,000, what that would actually fill. A bathtub? A skip? I don't know, your entire kitchen? Who knows? Either way, I think it's safer if it's in your bank account rather than carrying it around in cash. £500,000, right? This has got to be the reality for one lucky person. It is guaranteed that somebody will win it on Friday. It is also tax-free. Every single last penny, all yours. Just put the word cash in a text right now and send it to 64100. Texts are 250 plus your standard network rate. You do need to be over 18. You can also get involved at makemeawinner.co.uk if you fancy. That's where you'll find phone entry details and all the rules for this network competition. Lines will close at 5 p.m. on Friday, and then you've just got to be picking up the phone, right? Whatever you are doing after 5 o'clock on Friday, make sure you've got your phone on you. Make sure it's got battery and signal and you're ready to pick up the phone. Do that. It's all yours in your account straight after the call. Like, if you know how much you've got in the bank right now, maybe it's a very small amount. All the bills have gone out. Payday feels like forever away. But imagine seeing what you've currently got plus £500,000, £500,000, all those zeros at the end of it. It would feel insane, wouldn't it? Cash to 64100. Good luck.

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0: Lesso with Heroes. You're listening to Kiss Tree. It's Hattie with you. Now, if you could buy any vehicle, what would it be? I don't know, maybe like an old classic car. My brother did this over the summer. Bought like a Volkswagen like GTI that my mum used to have back in the 90s, a convertible. It broke down within like a week. Maybe you'd get a brand new Porsche. I don't know, but have you seen Erling Haaland? He's bought a caravan, right? 67 grand, okay? Which is, of course, it's a lot of money, but for him, that's like pennies, isn't it? But he said what he was going to do with this new caravan of his, right?
1: Just go drive somewhere. What do you think? Sleep in it.
0: Yeah, he's just going to go and sleep in it, basically. I mean, imagine turning up to a caravan park, I don't know, North Wales or the Lake District somewhere, and going into the shower block and seeing Erling Haaland just there brushing his teeth in his box shorts. I mean, it would be classic, wouldn't it? Mark Morrison on the way for you after this from Scott and Leon.

0: I mean, there really is no argument. One of the biggest tunes from 96 is Mark Morrison, Return of the Mac on Kiss Tree. On the way for you, the first single from Dizzy Rascal's fourth album. Remember it way back when in 2009? It was called Tongue in Cheek. You know the single that I'm going to get on, Bonkers. Yeah, something to blow away with the cobwebs on your Tuesday.
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on a bit of Usher on Kistry. So what have we learned today? Well, there is a high chance Craig David could turn up to your barbecue just for the vibes. And Francis Bourgeois, it's not his real name. Also, you might bump into Erling Haaland on your next caravan holiday. That'd be a moment, wouldn't it?

0: back and Talent with Changes. It's Hattie with you, and that is me, Dana and Dustin for the day. I'll be back tomorrow from 10 a.m. But keep it history. Ellie's on the way with all the details on how you could be banking £500,000 on Friday.
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Lydia Monica on Kiss 3. Do you know what? Victoria Beckham is probably one of the very few people who could literally be doing anything and it'd make the headlines. This one has cracked me up. Victoria Beckham and daughter spotted cooling off in a frozen yogurt shop. Are you actually joking? This is like the equivalent of me saying, I don't know, I saw you in Tesco. This is not news. When will they learn, hey? Here she is with True Steppers on Kiss 3.

0: example on history. Right, this Friday we are giving away £500,000. Would you like to win the money? 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So do it. 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You do have to be over 18. 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Lines close 5 p.m. this Friday. If we call you, you answer the phone. The money goes straight into your bank account. And I'm pretty sure it takes about 45 minutes from start to finish. From that the moment you answer the phone. This is a no-brainer. Send the text right now. Get yourself into the draw for Make Me A Winner. Okay, you could be winning £500,000 this Friday. 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Make me a winner.
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18: History. Rap with me on this one.
19: Old school and anthems.
20: No.
21: History.
20: Yeah.
18: History.
21: Oh.

yesterday was such a slow start to the week. I felt like we almost needed to jumpstart it at some point. That's what a Tuesday is for, by the way. You can start all over again today. So make sure you do. From now, if you've been slacking, smash out those to-do lists, get really productive. Make the back end of your week feel easier. Trust me, it's the best way to do it. I'm going to keep playing your tunes to keep you moving through it, all right? Iggy Azalea's on the way.

0: If you were outside the Albert Hall in Manchester last week and you saw a whole heap of Charlie XCX fans, that's because they went off a rumour on TikTok and all turned up there thinking that Charlie XCX was actually going to be there. Well, it all turns out there was a truck that had been to Reading Festival recently, had a bit of paper that was left on it, and the driver was actually going to get rid of it. And it did say something about Charlie XCX turning up, but not to the Albert Hall in Manchester. You know what, though? That is fan dedication there. Eve is up next on Kiss Street. Well done.
1: 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They really do love holidays as much as you do. 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

Kistery Tuesday afternoon. Where else can you hear this? Only on Kistery. Thank you very much. You know, White Boys have actually got a whole load of UK garage in the mix every single Friday from 9 p.m. If you do miss it, you can actually grab it at any time you like on our app Rayo. You can put it on for your next gym sesh. Garage in the gym. Nothing beats it. Got 50 Cent and Justin Timberlake on the way for you. Up next, right here on Kistery. 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

0: 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I don't want to hear it. Take your lunch break, but the deal is you take me with you, all right? Download Rayo. I've got more tunes on the way up next. Sean Paul plays right here on Kistry.
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0: Neo, Miss Independent on Kiss 3. Not so much at this time of the month, though, I'll be real with you. But in approximately 20 days, I shall be more independent, you know, when I get paid again. If you're in the same boat and you're just avoiding your bank account at all costs, we are giving away £500,000 this Friday. If you want to get yourself into the draw for your chance to win it, funny enough, I've got the details for you up real soon.
1: Pump up the jam, pump it up while your feet are stumping. And the jam is pumping, look ahead, the crowd is jumping. Pump it up a little.

0: 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Or maybe this Friday, you can quit. Kistry. This is your moment. This is the literal space and time that life could change for you by sending one text. 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You'll also find the phone entry details and all the rules for this network competition there too. Lines close 5 p.m. this Friday. If we call you, you answer the phone, the money is yours. 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All £500,000 of it. So send the text. 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And stay put, because David Guetta's on the way. Make me a
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turning your Tuesday afternoon into a club. I mean, let's face it, there was a time where we would go outside and we would be pushing through a Tuesday like it was nothing. 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Here's Freemasons and Kistery.

committed to the cause and you hang out with me on Kiss Street every single day. You enjoy these immaculate vibes. We go down memory lane together. It gets us through everything that we're doing, to be fair. You'll know how gutted I am that I missed Kiss Street on Blackheath. We could have done this in real life together. Massive, massive L for me in 2026. So much so that I've already got my ticket for 2027. I'll be real with you. Saturday the 24th of July, 2027. We are back. We're taking over Blackheath. You cannot miss out on this. Don't make the same mistake as I did this year. PlayKissStreet.com. Go and grab your tickets while I get some outcast on for you. Up next,

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0: on Kiss 3, another banger in the bag. Even if you are sat down, I know your tootsies are tapping away to this tune. Right, it's time for The Truth According to Me.
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0: Oh, the temptation to say to me, to you. Okay, sorry, you know where I was going with that. Now, listen, if you're having your lunch break, I'm sorry, you're going to have to put it down. I need to talk to you. This is really gross, by the way. Apparently, 30% of us do not disinfect our TV remotes. The amount of people that use the TV remote, in fact, all the places you end up finding it, I'm pretty sure my dogs have even licked that TV remote, and I love them so much. But I don't really want to be touching food after I've touched the TV remote. I think this is a lesson to us all. Because I'll be real, if I'm honest with you, I can't remember the last time I disinfected my TV remote, and that is gross. I feel sick. I'm disgusted with myself. The amount of time that we're using it, I think we've got to join the 30%. We've got to make that 100%, all right? Let's start a campaign.

0: rising and not even realising it. 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I don't want to hurt your ears, trust me. 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A-Marie is up next on Kiss Street.
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0: hanging out with me on Kestrel this afternoon. Look how fast the day's going. My goodness, you made it halfway through your Tuesday. Got A-Marie on the way up next and way more bangers for you to get stuck into. So you, my friend, don't move.
1: Play

if you're a parent, you need me the most at this hour of your day. Because if you haven't already, you're about to step into 10,000 questions and a lot of hungry bellies that you need to feed. I have got your right. I am on your side. Avicii is on the way right here on Kiss 3. But here's one you can really get stuck into is Wu-Tang.

0: would be quite foolish if you actually didn't get yourself into the draw to win £500,000. History. £500,000 win this coming Friday. Wow, wow, wow. 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Make me a winner.
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Well, if you missed me trying to get you into the draw for your chance to win £500,000 this Friday, you're going to have to stick around because Bam Bam and Street Boy have got all of those details from 4pm as well. I've got heaps of tracks to get through in the meantime. Here's Armin van Helden on Kistry.

0: Oh my goodness. Have you seen Usher unveil his lifelike wax figure at Madame Tussauds in Las Vegas last week? The similarity between Usher and his statue, honestly, I've just seen a picture of it, it's giving me the chills. There's no way that that is not two living, breathing Ushers. Usher actually said, it looks more like me than me. I'm freaked out, I'm not going to lie. Go check out the picture for yourself. Kevin Little is on the way on Kiss 3.
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2: And now, the weather.
3: Outside, gloomy skies, a persistent drizzle, and a chilly wind blowing from the west, north, east, and south.
4: But inside, temperatures of toasty warm with a high chance of plush rugs, soft lighting, and snuggly throws. 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
8: Book tickets

Listen, there are certain parts of gaming that make me want to chuck up. I'm not going to lie. Ugh, it's so gross. There's a viral gaming toilet that's been put on Facebook Marketplace, right? It is listed for $500. It's basically so that gamers don't have to get up and have breaks from like games like Fortnite. And then they can just go to the toilet there and then as they're sitting on this clearly portable toilet seat. The person who is selling it has claimed it has been used almost every day for years. That makes me want to chuck up. It's been dubbed the Battle Bucket. Oh, do you know what? I'm actually going to stop. I can't do this. Here's Madison Avenue on Kiss Street.

0: temper. Risky on Kiss Street. Too early in the week for that? Okay, fine. It's never too early, though, to have Bam Bam and Street Boy on for you. They're going to help you get home and get you into the draw for £500,000 up next.
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19: This is Kiss.
20: Thanks for checking in. I'm Bam. That is Street.
21: Hello.
20: Matt is producing.
22: Hi.
20: And we've got Tune.

0: doing like a chilled rave there.
1: Nice, that.
0: It was nice.
1: Hands in the air.
0: What's happening with the airports?
2: Oh, they're all chock-a-block.
0: They're all crazy.
2: Yeah.
0: There's been a problem with the air traffic control system. It's affecting the airports right across the country, top to bottom. I don't know how bad it is. What I do know is this. I'm not a great flyer. I don't like getting on airplanes. Are you any good with that?
1: Oh, I don't like it, really. I'll do it, but I don't like it.
0: I mean, I remember one time... we are on holiday together, right? with our respective peoples. And so we go on holiday together, except he wouldn't get on a plane. So he sets off the night before and he drives to Spain. Like, drove there.
2: Wow.
0: And so the night before I'm going to fly, I get a phone call from him. He's in the car and he's going, mate, I'm so tired. I just need a hotel. I was going to do it in one hit, mate. Just one hit, 24 hours. I'm like, you're crazy. And so now I'm on the internet online. Because we're going back some years.
1: He was finding me a place to stay.
0: I'm booking him in to a hotel.
2: Finding a little motel along the way.
0: Yeah. I just got up at 5 a.m, went up to Luton, and boom, 2 hours later, I'm back on the phone. Where are you, mate? I've got to Barcelona, mate.

0: how this thing works. I think you probably do already, right?
1: I think so.
2: It's £500,000 in your tin, spending ready on Friday. Pick up your phone, thumbs out. Are you ready to do some tappity-tapping?
1: Let's go. 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
1: Where you'll find phone entry details and all the rules for this network competition. Lines close at 5 p.m. this Friday.
0: Just trying a different voice.
1: Yeah, it didn't work for me.
0: Didn't
1: man.
0: Like that.
1: Nah.
0: Prefer the old school
1: I just,
0: one.
1: I kept rolling, but it didn't do nothing
3: cash
1: for me.
3: To 64100.
1: Oh, now you're making that's me quiver. Yeah.
0: Is that the one?
3: makemeawinner.co.uk.
1: Oh, yeah, that's a sexy.
3: Over.
0: Right, £500,000, you know the deal. Pick up the phone on Friday if we call you, that's it. Every single penny of that. No rollover, no tax, no sharing. Every penny in your bank account. We do it every week, and every week, whoever picks up that phone just literally can't believe it.
1: I thought that was a fart.
0: That made that... That's what's going to happen.
1: Yeah, you're going to need an adult
0: nappy. Think about that. You pick the phone up and you're like, hello? And then you hear the voice and you reckon... And you're like...

0: Amazing. You
1: 500 grand.
0: That's a £500,000 fart.
2: Yeah, man.
3: That's what that is. That's what you got to do.
0: Oh, I'd love that if somebody actually ever did this.
2: Oh, mate.
3: It's the kind of thing you do.
1: It's a poke your pants moment.
0: All right, listen, good luck with this thing. It truly is transformative. It's not money, it is freedom. And it's just so good for the soul. Fingers crossed for you. Good luck. Pray to the universe and all that. Cash to 64100. I'm going to hand over to these two guys now. It's their turn. I think they're going to do a real loud one in sync.
2: All right, here it comes. 3, 2, 1.
1: Cash to 64100.
0: Good luck.
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0: Die Hard history. What have you got?
1: So I got a WhatsApp. It says, "Hi, Bam Bam and Street Boy, just chilling and listening to your brilliant show."
0: Do you want something?
1: Please, could you play Silence Delirium?
0: See?
1: Thanks, Helen in Watford, Hertfordshire.
0: Watford, home of Elton John's favourite football club and the Harry Potter experience.
1: Yes.
0: No. Helen, here's the problem we've got, right? So I don't know what these guys earn, but there's more than one individual deciding what music we play and when we play it.
1: There's a whole team.
0: It's a job. I think Rob is the boss. And then I think you've got Matt that does us day to day.
1: I think Toby's above Matt.
0: Toby's above Matt, is he?
1: Yeah.
0: Is Rob?
1: I think Rob's on top of Toby. Toby's on top of Matt.
0: The guy that follows us around from Kiss to Virgin to here. What was that guy's name?
1: Stalker.
0: Christian.
1: Oh, him!
2: Yeah, Christian's there.
0: There's
2: as well.
0: So many of these guys.
1: Yeah, there's loads of them.
0: So because there's so many of them and so few of us, we can't do what we want. Otherwise, you have to fight, and they've got numbers.
1: Yeah,
0: yeah,
1: yeah.
0: Okay,
1: but
0: and a touch of weight. But what we can do is we can get away with 2 seconds, Helen. So that's all you're getting.
1: 2 second tune.
0: Two second. If you would like a 2 second tune, work away, because I think it's going to irritate those guys. 0333 21 55 55 if you would like a 2 second tune. Missy Elliott, Gossip, folks, and Kistery.

0: was a bit in the most recent Kevin Hart film. Where
1: 72 hours.
0: He does a Will Smith gag. What was the gag? I forgot the gag.
1: Did you just Will Smith me or something? Because <Wasn't it? laughs> he got slapped.
0: That was it. I was trying to remember. Men in Black, Will Smith on Kistery. Right, this has, as explained, we can't just play any tune we want because there's a total ton of people that do that. It's an actual job. They get paid for that.
1: Yeah, so it's tough when requests come in.
0: Picking the songs that they want to play in the first place ever, the playlist, and then deciding the rotations and how it works and where it goes in the show. And if we even think about even skipping a song and moving one
1: it's fireable.
0: Juggle a song. Dude, the guy, the Rob guy at the top of the track has fired me. Before, this is what I'm saying. They're so sensitive. They're super sensitive. If you want a tune, though, we're going to do 2 seconds for you.
1: 2 second tune.
0: That's what we're going to do. Dean, all right, fellas, trust you well. Dean, we are, I think we're well.
1: Yeah, good.
0: 2 seconds of White Lines, please.
2: Bass.
0: 0333 215555 for your 2 second tune.
3: Yeah. Bam Bam and Street Boy
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17: Life's full of moments worth celebrating. The birthdays, the brand new babies, and all those lovely little moments in between. At Moonpig, you'll find cards that are cheeky, sweet, heartfelt, or hilarious. So there's always one that feels just right. Add your favourite photos, stickers, and more to make it properly theirs. Aww. Then we'll sort it, send it, and get it there right

0: So.
1: And bam, that's straight. Easy. Matt is producing over there. Hello. Hey, Matt. And we got some shouts. Well, not shouts, but
2: two-second tunes.
1: Two-second tunes, because we can't just play anything we want, because there's a whole team of people that are doing the selecting, and they're doing the scheduling and deciding what song goes where.
2: And they throw a hissy
1: fit. We mess with that, and suddenly their job isn't worth what their job is worth. Does that make sense?
2: Yeah, exactly.
1: And if that does irritate you, don't be irritated, because at least it's not AI doing it. We've got, like, humans picking the music, humans with soul, some of them. So go.
2: This is from Darren.
1: Yes.
2: He wants SL2 on a ragga tip.
1: So we're doing 2 second tunes so we don't get into trouble. That's all you can have.
2: Nice.
1: Next,
2: there's
1: James.
2: One more from James.
1: Yeah,
2: now, he says, can you play Fix Up Look Sharp?
1: Yes, yes.
2: But hang on, he's very specific.
1: Ah, okay.
2: First he wants just the 2 seconds where Dizzy says, sweet as a nut.
3: Sweet as a nut, mate. Sweet as a nut.
1: Okay, that good?
2: Done.
1: That's it. I think we're all right. 033 33 21 55 55.

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14: Are you headed off on your holidays or getting a flight today? Well, you might have a bit of a delay. Big problems at airports this afternoon. An issue with air traffic controls causing disruption to flight departures in the UK. National Air Traffic Services says its engineers are investigating a technical problem. Now, what are your thoughts on this one? We've been hearing about face coverings being banned in Nottingham city centre from next week. We asked these people in the city what they think of it.
15: I think it's a good idea in a way because you don't know who's who anymore.
16: It's intimidating, isn't it? And there's a group of them and you don't want to walk past them.
14: The new rules won't apply to face coverings worn for religious, health, work or weather-related reasons. There's a boost for young people looking to get into the world of work. 11,000 work experience placements are going to be up for grabs. It's all about trying to get 18 to 24-year-olds on universal credit and who aren't in education, work or training into jobs. Businesses like John Lewis and Tesco are going to take part in the scheme. And the Champions League's back tonight with two of the five English teams playing this evening. Aston Villa up first. They're playing Bruges. Manchester City face Porto. Keep up to date with everything, Kiss. Just find us on socials. I'm Alex Rich. Richardson.
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19: Flo Rida. 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

0: Thanks for drawing my attention to this email, Matt, from this internal mail.
1: Yes,
0: I hadn't seen that. I never, ever log into my email at work. I don't know. I've got hundreds of messages. I have never opened one of them.
2: Nor have I.
0: Not interested.
1: You're missing out.
0: So this is from this is Stuart, who is on the main desk there, front desk, reception.
1: Yeah.
0: I'll do like a staff announcement. Staff announcement. Just a little note to the person who left their boxer shorts in the cupboard by my reception. Would you be liking them back, or am I free to toss them into the fire with a stick?
2: Who's shagging in the cupboard?
0: What's going on there?
1: Yeah, why is someone's boxer shorts in the cupboard reception?
0: How big's the cupboard? It's not that big.
1: Well, no.
2: Weren't an office party recently, was there?
0: 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How's it?

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0: With £500,000, £500,000, we could pay you that money. 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
0: £500,000 is an insane amount of money to drop for 20 seconds of your time, which I'm guessing is how long it approximately takes.
2: That.
0: Maybe less, right? Mm. Cash to 64100? 20 seconds?
2: Yeah, it depends how good you are with your thumbs.
0: Pick your phone up, find the messaging app. You got to do all that.
2: Yeah, well, it don't take long, does it? Let's be honest.
0: Dude, you do it. See how quick it'll
2: right,
0: take
2: hang
0: you.
2: On,
0: okay,
2: right.
0: All
2: right. Hang on. Right, let me get
0: timer,
2: my phone.
0: Then. Get a timer. Matt, come on. You're the producer. You'll be on this. Okay, let's see. Don't let him touch you.
2: No, I haven't even done my passcode.
0: You haven't done anything? Put your phone down then. Okay, we're going to time this. Are you ready? Okay, you ready? When I say 3, 2, 1, you go. Okay, here we go. 3, 2, 1.
4: Go.
2: I got my passcode wrong. Ah, oh, that's out of order.
0: Look at that.
4: You said facial recognition.
0: How many seconds has he lost?
4: 8.
0: Where are you at?
2: Oh, man. When I've got to go fast or something, it makes me go slow.
0: See? Look,
2: hang on.
0: Cash to 64100 could bring you not money, but freedom, because that is what £500,000 is. How quick?
4: 21.6 seconds.
0: See?
2: And I forgot my passcode.
0: Doesn't matter. You
4: also, you're not allowed to enter this.
0: You can't start arguing.
4: You win now.
0: Oh, did you actually enter?
2: Ah, it says you've entered. I thought I had to do it.
0: If your phone goes on Friday, you'd have to quickly email that you resign.
2: Yeah, I'll resign. See you later. £500,000.
0: All right, listen, yeah, you know the deal with this thing. Cash to 64100. It will only take you 21 and a half seconds, and it could change your life. Good luck with this thing. Cash to 64100. If we call you after 5 o'clock on Friday, just pick your phone up. You don't pick your phone up if it calls.
2: I'm going to have my phone on. Don't you worry about that.
0: 5 o'clock Friday, we will randomly select someone. We'll make the call. If that's you, you pick it up. The money's going to be in your bank, spending ready Friday night.
2: No, I've just decided I'm going to quit this show. See you later.
0: Are you doing that now, are you? Feeling that good about it?
2: Yeah.
0: All right, another deal. Good luck.
1: History.
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0: I'm not with it, man. My head's spinning. My head is spinning today. For reasons I'm not going to explain on the radio.
1: By the way,
0: when I got back, that Ferrari that was in the... This is wild. Ferrari that I saw in the train station car park, and I've never seen it. Like, I've seen plenty of Ferraris, but this thing was like, it was wide. And it's just like... And also, it wasn't red. That's off-putting, right? It was like a... It's a powder blue colour, this thing.
1: Right.
0: And I'm like, you know, that's unusual, isn't it? See a Ferrari not in red? Yeah, I mean, I know they're out there, but...
1: Yeah. You would expect red.
0: So I take a photo of the thing with GPT and I go, what is that? And it tells me that it's a Ferrari, I think it said an 830 or an 820 or something, but it's the special edition Competizione.
1: Worth lots of dollar.
0: I don't know. Well, listen. So it's saying that car is worth like 700,000 to 900,000. It would get a few years ago when it came through, when it came out, it was £500,000. That was a price tag in the UK.
1: Wow.
0: But you had to be on Ferrari's list. Like, you can't just rock up with £500,000 if you could win £500,000, right, on Friday. Mm. And you just can't go in and buy it. You've got to be on a list to be invited to buy the car. Anyway, there it is, sitting in the car park. When I got back, it's still there. And it's a beautiful item, I've got to tell you. But don't leave it in a rotting car park.
1: Do you reckon someone's nicked it and left it there?
0: I don't know. Well, no, it's gone.
1: Undercover sort of
0: thing. It's gone today. So no, I think it's somebody with a banker with so much money, they just bought that thing with a bonus check. Anyway, here's the thing, right? So I then say to GPT, after it's there, what is this thing really worth? You're guessing 700 to 900. What is this thing really worth? Are there any actively on sale right now? It comes back with two of them. And on the basis of the prices that are being asked for this car, it's now valued the car at £1.5 million.
1: Oh, shut your face.
0: Who parks £1.5 million in a dodgy train station car park?
1: Someone has got too much money.
0: Insane amounts of money, isn't it? Crazy. Beyonce.

0: can explain why I'm a little bit in the head today.
1: Okay.
0: Calling myself Bam and Street, which is weird. I'm wondering if I should explain that. Capture a view. Because you know.
1: I think you should, but...
0: Do you?
1: But...
0: My kid has created a game on a thing called Roblox, which you may not know what that is, or you might, right? He's created that game. 7 o'clock last night, I asked him where he was up to. And then again at 11 a.m. this morning, because he's away at the moment, right? And in that time, he'd made more money than I make in a week, right? Now, that is all amazing. It's been going on for days, this thing. It's like printing money. It's crazy. But he's a bit freaked by it.
1: Oh, man.
0: It's a bit freaky.
1: He should be so proud.
0: He doesn't like attention. He's getting tons of attention. He doesn't like it. And so that's in my head. But it's, I've got to tell you, it's kind of amazing.
2: Yeah. Bam Bam and Street Boy.
3: Funk History.
2: Vibing through the afternoon with KFC. The Dirty Louisiana Burger with a trio of spicy, smoky, peppery sauces. 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
0: Wedding hats. A baby in a waistcoat crying throughout the vows.

0: Hello.
1: People dancing in a circle. 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Sometimes in life, you just know what you're getting, like a luxury bed and a great night's sleep. You know what you're getting with Premier Inn.
2: Bam Bam and Street Boy.
1: History.

0: singing.
1: How is your ridiculously beautiful dog?
0: And also,
1: how's your puppy?
2: That is
1: exactly what you would do to me.
2: Okay.
1: That is what you would do to me.
2: Expect some retaliation.
1: No, that is what you would do to me, Mike. It's straight out of your playbook, that one, son.
2: Yeah, all
1: so
2: right.
1: So go on, how's a puppy dog?
2: Mate, he's so beautiful, his eyes and... Yeah, that's him crying
1: that
2: the other night.
1: That is actual street boy puppy sound effect is what that is.
2: Mate, already, I've been training him for a couple of days and already he's getting it.
1: Oh, yeah, hey, smart dog.
2: Yeah, so he looks me in the eyes and I say, Obi, and he gets the little clicker because I've got like a dog clicker training tool
1: thing.
2: Okay. And then he gets the food.
1: Because you're going to have that clicker everywhere you go.
2: No,
1: mate.
2: But eventually you lose the clicker and you just say the name and he just looks in your eyes. And he's already getting, if he just looks in my eyes, he gets the food.
1: Look at that. He's learning how
2: to
1: do that.
2: Man. So it's so much fun.
1: In case you don't know, Street Boy has a Doberman. It is 9 weeks old. 8 weeks old?
2: Which is 9th week, yeah.
1: Yeah, 9. Okay. It's this Doberman puppy and he's called it Obi, as in Obi-Wan Kenobi.
2: Yes.
1: Dobby.
2: Because I'm a Star Wars lover.
1: Yeah, aren't you ever?
2: Yeah, man.
1: Mate, on the day that you got the dog, I FaceTimed you. You're sitting there with the dog wearing a Star Wars t-shirt.
2: I was.
1: I think this Star Wars is a little bit much.
2: I can't wait to get him his first Star Wars out.
1: Cracking name for a dog, though, mate. You in love?
2: Oh,
1: in love.

0: America. Turned up, someone's door, press the doorbell, ring doorbell, home occupier, had a little check, DoorDash delivery driver, naked, no clothes, no clothes.
1: Who ordered sausage?
2: Dude. Well, actually, yeah, it was a guy. It was a guy. Was it a guy that delivered?
3: It was a guy.
2: Yeah, okay.
0: I mean, just you don't know where your food's been, do you?
1: Mate.
0: You just don't know where your food's been.
1: Listen, I've been a delivery driver for a Chinese restaurant once.
2: What do you do? The door goes, you're expecting the food, and then it's naked.
1: Yeah, I've got stories, man.
2: I know you do, yeah. Have you? Look, ordinarily, I wouldn't. We're out of time, but go on, do it. It's just like nuts.
1: Go on. Years ago, I was a delivery boy for a Chinese restaurant, a takeaway. So I delivered it to the ass. It was my first ever delivery. I'm walking up the stony path. All of the food fell through the bag because there was too much, like, sweet and sour sauce. It landed on all the stones. I just walloped it back in and still delivered it. And I got a tip. Bosh.
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16: Off on holiday tonight. Well, some bad news for you, I'm afraid. At least 200 flights have been cancelled in the UK. It's because of an issue with air traffic control.
17: We were told our flight was cancelled and then we were put on hold by British Airways for an hour, which they then told us that the only option was to fly to Paris.
16: Passengers have been told to check the latest flight information with their airlines. It's a problem with flights leaving the UK. A ban on face coverings in Nottingham is going to be in place from next week. It means that police there will be able to order people to take off their balaclavas or masks if they think they're being used to cause intimidation or harassment. These people in the city think it's the right thing to do.
3: I think it's a really good idea because it's really quite intimidating, and I just think, what's the reason to hide your face?
10: I think it's a good thing, to be honest. I think more for safety for everyone else.
16: And the Champions League's back tonight. Two of the five English teams are playing. Aston Villa are in Belgium, where they've kicked off against Bruges. Manchester City face Porto. Keep up to date with everything KISS. Just find us on socials. I'm Alex Richardson.
18: Back once again. Guess who's back? Bam Bam and Street Boy.
0: Street is so sad.
19: This is KISS Series.
0: Really upset. Oh, mate.
2: Explain.
0: That last bit we did.
1: Well, if we could do the link again,
0: hey,
1: I would.
0: I'll do it again if you want.
1: Yes,
0: right now,
1: again.
0: You ready? Okay. DoorDash delivery driver in America turned up at someone's door with a food order completely naked.
1: Was he delivering a Whopper?
0: Hey!
1: Was he giving them a tip?
0: Are you done? Any
1: I think more? That's it.
18: Play.
19: History.
0: DJ Pied Piper, Master of Ceremonies. Do you really like it? Is it wicked?

0: Street Boy.
1: History.
2: Tomorrow is Apple Day. You know, once a year they do a big thing where they release all their new kit.
3: Like a reveal.
2: With their phones. You know, it's their phones the watches as well. So they're on new iPhone 18 Pro, Pro Max. The iPhone Ultra is rumoured, which they're reckoning is could be a
3: foldable.
2: But they haven't announced it yet. So we find out. Who wants one of those things?
3: I said this about 6 months ago. They're going to do a foldable.
2: I mean, the Samsung have been doing foldables forever.
3: For a long time, yeah.
2: Who needs one of those?
3: I guess weird they're foldable. What are they even, you don't need them to fold.
2: What left is there? You could use or have or do with a phone now. When they first came out, the iPhone couldn't even send a picture message, right?
3: Mm-hmm.
2: They couldn't do, what did they call them? MMS.
3: Something like that, yeah.
2: Yeah, there was SMS for your text and MMS. The iPhone couldn't do that. Now it's doing literally everything. Is there anything else that you'd want it to do that it could possibly do?
3: Turn into a transformer.
2: It's not my junk. Is there anything? Shrink.
4: Yeah.
2: I mean, it's not a lot left, is there? What else are they doing? Oh, iPods 5 as well. Apparently, they're going to release new iPods. That's it.
3: iPods? Who needs an iPod? You've got your phone.
2: Sorry, the iPod in the head. What are they called? The AirPods. AirPods. They're called AirPods. AirPods. AirPods alone are a massive business. I don't know what they... Google what AirPods the business is worth. AirPods alone, just the AirPods bit of Apple is bigger than, most businesses that you know the name of.
3: Really?
2: Yeah, they're huge.
4: Between $200 billion and $300 billion.
3: I'll behave.
2: Mate, $200 to $300 billion a year for those little things you stick in your ear.
3: I just use them cheap ones. Tenner.
2: Said ear, not rear. Ear. Wayne Wonder.
3: Mate, you're coming at me today, boy.
2: No letting go on history.
3: There's some carnage coming your way.

0: disgusting. How offensive.
1: Awful.
0: £400,000.
1: Why would you even bother?
0: Why would you bother?
1: Yeah.
0: We gave away £400,000 on Friday. I am ashamed and I'm sorry.
1: It's embarrassing, isn't it?
0: But we're going to put that right. We're going to put it right. Mm-hmm. Something meaningful.
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1: Mm-hmm.
0: 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You've got to enter, though. 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
1: Where you'll find phone entry details and all the rules for this network competition. 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
0: There's no rollover. There's no tax. There's no sharing. What that means, essentially, is we will give that money away. And if you win, it is all yours. Every single penny. Your bank balance will go up by £500,000 and you can spend it instantly. Or save it. I mean, I don't know what your plan is with that.
1: Go nuts. I'd go nuts.
0: You could go nuts. You could be, make a promise to yourself. You'll be skint by this time next year. Hire someone to video everything that you do and you're only allowed to spend it on experiences and alcohol.
1: That's a combination.
0: Please drink responsibly. Right? But then, I mean, you got a documentary out of it at the end. That'd be nice. Sell it to Netflix.
1: Sweet.
0: All right, listen, £500,000 in your tin. You know the deal. 5 p.m. Friday, we close the lines and make a call. If that call is to you, you pick the phone up and that's it. The money transferred immediately. All of it, spending ready Friday night. Cash to 64100.

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13: History.

0: Fam Street History. Swearing is good for you. Don't. swearing is study carried out by the National Library for Medicine. Don't know who they are, but they know their stuff evidently. Apparently, you drop swear words can help you tolerate pain.
1: It makes you feel good.
0: You know, apparently. There's a study also, 2022 showed swearing can help to work out harder. You know, you're trying to lift a heavy weight.
1: Absolutely.
0: You just, like, start screaming, just dropping the F-bomb everywhere.
1: Yeah, you're like, rah!
0: Weird that that works, but it does. There's the science. Herd and Fitz on Kistery.

0: pump,
1: don't they?
0: Yeah.
1: Yeah, very, very, very, very weird about it.
0: The music team upstairs.
1: There's a load of them. You can't even count how many people there are.
0: There's too many.
1: They decide on the tunes that get played and then the order they get played in and when they get played and all that stuff. And if you even juggle, if you even swap a song with another song, they down here.
2: Fired.
3: What was that? Yeah. Why have you done that? What the hell was that for? What we did was perfect. Don't touch my music.
1: So we can't do that. However, we've decided we're just going to, if you want a tune, we're going to do at least 2 seconds of it for you.
0: Yeah, 2 second tune, mate.
1: 2 second tunes. What have we got?
0: Grant's been in touch. He wants General Levy, Incredible.
1: Okay.
4: Wicked, wicked, jungle is massive.
1: And that's about it. 2 second curfew on the tunes.
0: That's it.
1: 033 3320. You're not going to do that.
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0: 2 second tune thing that we're doing.
1: Yes.
0: Because we can't, like, do... You can't request a song because we can't play it because the people in the music...
1: They get the amp and then we get fired.
0: So we're just going to do... If you want a tune, we are going to play it, but only 2 seconds of it. 2 second tune. Aaron says, can I get Dillinger, Twist Them Out? Of course you can, mate.
1: Bang. So...
0: You want one of them? Yeah, you know, it's just stupid, isn't it?
1: I love it. It's fun.
0: You want to do it again tomorrow?
1: Yeah.
0: Because we're out of here any second.
1: I might have a 2 second request of my own tomorrow.
0: Do you know, I think as

0: 4 PM on Kiss 3. Thanks.
1: Yes, later.
0: See you tomorrow.
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Those amazing steel drums. 50 Cent, Snoop Dogg, PIMP playing on Kiss Street. My mate's dad actually had that as his ringtone. You didn't want to be out with him in the pub when it played. Zombie Nation, Kerncraft 400, playing now for you on Kiss 3 from Kiss. Zombie.

0: Dodgy Antenna led to him working with Wyclef, Major Lazer and Ed Sheeran. 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Stay there.
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Rihanna, only girl in the world. And even though she's not making new tunes at the moment, she keeps breaking records. The first female artist in Spotify history to have 8 different songs surpass 2 billion streams. The biggest being We Found Love. Absolute banger.

0: The amazing trio that are Mystique is Scandalous. 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

that Garage from Jameson and Angel Blue. 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

Spillers remix of that amazing South Soul classic with a Sophie Ellis-Bextor vocal, the icing on the cake. Of Groove Jet, if this ain't love, Tuesday evening, it's Kistry. I'm Justin Plain.

0: for Round on Kiss 3. You've got Justin Wilkes. I'll be on Kiss tonight from 10 through until 1 in the morning. About to be playing the old school tomorrow from 7. Freddie's next. Kiss
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3: 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Awesome. And anthems. History.
4: Easy now. How are you doing? Tuesday night. Cheers, Justin. It is Kiss Tree. Old school and anthems. Got a bit of Moose Tea versus Hot and Juicy. It's best name ever, innit? On the way for you very soon. Let's get back to the old school and the anthems. How you doing? My name is Freddie, and this is a former UK number one from Estelle.
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What would you do then if you were to wake up on Saturday morning, check your bank balance and see £500,000 just staring you in the face, tax-free? 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

0: reworking Kanye West and Bound 2. Do you remember the one with the video with him and Kim K on the motorbike together? It is Kiss Tree, Sigma, Nobody to Love, Sean Paul on the way next.
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really didn't even sing this, right? Because when it was being created, there was discussions about giving it to another artist. Thankfully, she held on to it. I mean, it is her signature record. It is Kistry. Bob Sinclair on the way. This is the Genius Crew.

0: is Bob Sinclair. Bob Sinclair, Bob Sinclair. I think I always say that wrong. Do you remember the video to Martin Solveig's Hello? Great record as well. If you haven't seen the video before or it's been a while, go and check it out. It's Martin Solveig's a huge tennis fan, so they actually filmed it at Roland Garros in Paris. And it's basically him, Martin Solveig, having a game of tennis with Bob Sinclair. Bob Sinclair.
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0: 9 o'clock. This is Drake. In the next 10 minutes or so, let me remind you how you could be winning on Friday a lot of money, £500,000. It is tax-free as well. You could be swimming in it like Scrooge McDuck come the weekend. Get your phones ready. Also, on the way, Fede Legrand continues the old school next.
1: Ollie, good with money.
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0: History. 10 o'clock, Tuesday night, Kistry. Old school and anthems around the clock. Always here for you, because we know you need a little bit of old school of these hours to motivate and just push through. Night shifters, I've got your back, all right? We're in it together through the early phases. Let's get back to it, shall we, with this. Put your hands up for, insert the name of your town

LMFAO. 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And Pi Rock Anthem, Kistry from Kiss. A reminder very soon how you could be winning £500,000 on Friday. 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

0: The Crookers remix, So Sick, Day and Night, Kid Cudi, Teo Cruz, Ludacris on the way next. History. First though, a reminder, the Make Me a Winner is back this week on Friday. We're doing it again. Another guaranteed a winner. 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Somebody will wake up on Saturday morning with that money there ready to spend. 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

0: brother. Massive shout out to everyone locked in, loving the old school, wherever you are, whatever you're doing around the UK right now. 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
1: Yeah!

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H2O Platinum, what's it going to be? 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Faisal is with me tonight. He's from Rains Park. He's a mechanic. He's working in one of the bus depots near to home tonight, somewhere in South London tonight. Faisal, don't know where you are, mate, but hope you're having a good shift. Make sure you're keeping it history with spanners in hand.

0: 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The Artful Dodger launching the career of a Craig David, no less. Rihanna is on the way next.
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is Bobby Brown encouraging you to just bust out the old school dance moves. Two Can Play That Game, taking it back to the 1990s, one of my favourite decades for Kistry tunes. I'm going to do Chameleonaire Riding in a minute. Oliver Heldens and Becky Hill there, former chart topper on the way. This is Deep Dish Flashdance. It's Kistry, home of the old school, the anthems. Thanks for choosing us.

a former chart topper, Becky Hill, Oliver Heldens, M&EK on the co-writing of Gecko Overdrive, Daniel Bedingfield and Cassie on the way in just a second. History. 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You could be getting that new car that you've been dreaming of, or booking a five-star holiday for next week, right? 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

Teddy Riley said that Tupac was originally involved with an earlier version of this Dr. Dre produced No Diggity. Recorded a verse for it as well, but there were politics and label issues and Tupac moving to Death Row Records, so it couldn't get released ultimately, so Blackstreet ended up recording it. Tupac even recorded a bit of a diss tune over a very similar beat. Well worth

Orchestry. How you doing? Old school and anthems 24/7. Now, if you are struggling, if you're on your night shift, you just cannot find the energy that is necessary, that is what we are here for. That is why we bring you these tunes. This bad boy is like making yourself a double espresso in musical form. It is, of course, Darude and Sandstorm. It's Kistry. You're welcome.

I mean, no idea what she's banging on about. Big tune though, Khalees, Milkshake is Kistry. Next up, a debut from Nelly. One of the biggest records over the noughties, with a chorus that basically just sort of like was borrowed from the playground, with Nelly turning an old kid's clapping rhyme, little traditional rhyme, into this next one. You might recognise the shimmy shimmy cocoa bop, right? If you've ever seen Big with Tom Hanks, you'll know.

0: of Vonk History as we roll into the early hours of Wednesday morning with Fatman Scoop on the way next. History.
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beautiful Wednesday. Hello, it's Kistry. I'm Freddie, steering you through your night shift tonight. Stick around. Simple, right? We're just moving now into the early hours of Wednesday morning. Going to keep the old school and the anthems coming your way. And I'll remind you soon how you could be winning 500,000 quid, £500,000 of tax-free cash on Friday. We go through that in

0: elite level. It's such a classic, isn't it? Montel Jordan, this is how we do it. This is how we do it. History. So good. Make sure you stick around, right? 50 Cent to play in a minute. The debut from 50 Cent that made him into an absolute global superstar. This one, though, reworking one of my Nana's favourites, the Walrus of Love himself, Mr. Barry White. This is Black Legend. You see the trouble with me.
1: 1975, we brought you an album with a song.

0: stick around for The Architects and some Eve and Alicia Keys. History. First though, struggling on your night shift tonight, maybe thinking like, oh, how is this my life, right? How have I ended up here? Well, next week could be very, very different because you could arrive at the weekend £500,000 richer. We will be giving somebody £500,000 of tax-free cash on Friday. We're going to ring somebody. 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Simple as that. Instantly, £500,000 in their bank. 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Are you going to get your name, right, pulled out the hat to receive that phone call? Only if your name is in the hat. 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

Massive. Next up, a tune that could have made it to number one but didn't because it was honestly too lazy. 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Held off the top spot by Gareth, Pesky Gates and Spirit in the Sky. 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

It's Mr. 305 checking in for the remix. You know they had that 75 Street Brazil. Well, this year's gonna be called Calle Ocho. Que hola, Gata, que hola, Omega. And this is how we gonna do it.

0: Uno, dos, tres. Pitbull, I know you want me, Kiss Tree. Pushing on, nearly 1 o'clock in the morning, where we go old school and anthems uninterrupted through the night to help you break the back of your night shift.
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It started out as an instrumental. It was called Drop the Pressure by Milo. Do you remember? It was a holiday anthem. It was huge

0: One of my favourites, Ultra Beat, Pretty Green Eyes. Non-stop old school anthems on the way for you next. Uninterrupted to help you through your night shift. Jake is here at 4 a.m. when you hear his voice. If you're on your night shift, it's nearly home time.
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